A new Gallup poll suggests that attitudes towards LGBTQ issues are shifting, especially among Republicans. After two decades of steadily rising support, support for same-sex marriage dropped 18 points in just 4 years. Support for transgender issues also saw a decline. What's behind these trends and the repercussions? Next time on 1A. Tomorrow from 10 to noon on WITF.

And then kind of out of nowhere, in 2002, the North Korean leader Kim Jong-il, he admits to the abductions that you were a part of during a summit with Japan.

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2: We're discussing writing romance with Tia Williams, author of The Missed Connection and Haley Blasingame. She's a 1A producer and author of They All Fall in Love at the End. Both books are available now. Still to come, what did our guests discover about themselves while writing their novels? And we still want to hear from you. If you have a favorite romance book that you read, maybe read more than once, we'd love to hear about it. Or if you have questions about the craft of writing, email us 1A at WAMU.org. We'll be right back.

0: Do not adjust your radio. It's actually supposed to sound like this. You're on the sound beat. You're listening to Florence Foster Jenkins struggle her way through Lia Doff's The Musical Snuffbox in 1944. Jenkins was, just a bad singer. But she was also determined to be one. She ignored the early advice of her family and her husband, who would incidentally become her ex-husband. Maybe she sang in the shower? Critics said she lacked pitch and rhythm. Others said she flat out lacked ability. But Jenkins didn't listen to any of them. In her own words, "People may say I can't sing, but no one can ever say I didn't sing." Indeed. She won out, though, establishing a cult following and even selling out Carnegie Hall. 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I'm Brett Barry.
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2: Welcome to The Spark. I'm your host, Aisha Tabb. Coming up on today's program, we'll discuss Pennsylvania's first ever outdoor economy summit and industry expo and what it says about the future of outdoor recreation in the Commonwealth. From tourism and conservation to jobs and economic development, we'll explore why state leaders and industry professionals see outdoor recreation as an increasingly important part of Pennsylvania's economy. Then we turn to the latest findings from the Annie E. Casey Foundation and its 2026 Kids Count data book. We'll discuss trends in education, health, housing, and economic well-being, as well as what policymakers and communities can do to help children succeed. And with summer temperatures on the rise, we'll also share practical tips for staying cool and managing energy costs during the hottest months of the year. That's all coming up on The Spark.
3: Live from NPR News in Washington, I'm Ryland Barton. The field is set in California's race for governor. Republican and former Fox News commentator Steve Hilton secured his spot in the general election today. That's according to a race call from the Associated Press. Hilton will face former state attorney general and U.S. Health Secretary Javier Becerra, a Democrat who secured his nomination last week. Hilton was born in the United Kingdom and worked as an advisor to former British Prime Minister David Cameron. President Trump endorsed him in April. There are nearly twice as many Democrats as Republicans registered in California. No Republican candidate has won statewide in nearly 20 years. Voters across Maine, Nevada, South Carolina, and North Dakota are weighing in on primary elections today, but much of the political world will be focused on Maine's high-stakes U.S. Senate contest. The state is a central part of Democrats' hope to win back the Senate this fall, as NPR's Sage Miller explains.
4: If Democrats have any chance